0: live, fight like hell. And when you get too tired to fight, let somebody else fight for you. That's what they say.
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4: Tonight, increase in clouds, 30% chance of a shower or thunderstorm, a low 65. Mostly cloudy on Saturday, showers and thunderstorms likely, high of 85. Mostly cloudy on Saturday night, 30% chance of a shower or thunderstorm, then clearing off, a low 65. Sunny on Sunday, a high 91. Sunday night, clear, a low 68. Mostly sunny on Monday, 30% chance of rain, maybe a thunderstorm, high 91.
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4: Tonight, increasing clouds, 30% chance of a shower or thunderstorm, a low 65. Mostly cloudy on Saturday, showers and thunderstorms likely, high of 85. Mostly cloudy on Saturday night, 30% chance of a shower or thunderstorm, then clearing off, a low 65. Sunny on Sunday, a high 91. Sunday night, clear, a low 68. Mostly sunny on Monday, 30% chance of rain, maybe a thunderstorm, high 91.
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0: National Weather Service in Louisville has issued a severe thunderstorm warning for southeastern Du Bois County in south central Indiana, central Crawford County in south central Indiana, northern Perry County in south central Indiana, until 9:15 a.m. or 8:15 a.m. At 8:48 a.m. or 7:48 a.m., a severe thunderstorm was located 12 miles northeast of Santa Claus, moving east at 65 miles per hour. Expected hazards include quarter-size hail. This is a radar-indicated threat. The following impacts are expected. Damage to vehicles is expected. Locations impacted include Carefree Town, Beechwood, West Fork, Sulphur, Kirby, Adobeville, Siberia, Uniontown, Doolittle Mills, and Deutschers. Repeating, a severe thunderstorm warning has been issued until 9:15 a.m. or 8:15 a.m. for the following counties in Indiana, Du Bois and Perry.
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1: Today's showers and thunderstorms likely, mostly cloudy, high of 85. Mostly cloudy tonight, 30% chance of a shower thunderstorm, then clearing, a low 65. Sunny warmer on Sunday, a high 91. Clear Sunday night, low 68. Mostly sunny, 30% chance of rain on Monday, high of 91. Slight chance of a shower thunderstorm on Monday night, low 72. Chance of rain Tuesday, high 85.
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2: Today's showers and thunderstorms likely, mostly cloudy, high of 85. Mostly cloudy tonight, 30% chance of a shower thunderstorm, then clearing, a low 65. Sunny warmer on Sunday, a high 91. Clear Sunday night, low 68. Mostly sunny, 30% chance of rain on Monday, high of 91. Slight chance of a shower thunderstorm on Monday night, low 72. Chance of rain Tuesday, high 85.

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1: I'm John Ryder with breaking NFL news. Aaron Rodgers, he's not done yet. After a prolonged decision, the four-time MVP headed back to the Steelers on a one-year deal, reports ESPN's Adam Schefter. We have a surprise leader after three rounds of the PGA Championship. It's Western New York native